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0: Shoreline Classics weather, clear this evening, low of 8. Sunny tomorrow morning, high of 19. Clear tomorrow evening, low of 8. Sunny Tuesday, high of 21. For your long-range weather forecast, visit shorelineclassicsfm.com.
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0: Shoreline Classics weather, clear this evening, low of 8. Sunny tomorrow morning, high of 19. Clear tomorrow evening, low of 8. Sunny Tuesday, high of 21. For your long-range weather forecast, visit shorelineclassicsfm.com.
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0: Shoreline Classics weather. Clear this evening, low of 8. Sunny tomorrow morning, high of 19. Clear tomorrow evening, low of 8. Sunny Tuesday, high of 21. For your long-range weather forecast, visit shorelineclassicsfm.com.
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0: Shoreline Classics weather, clear this evening, low of 8. Sunny tomorrow morning, high of 19. Clear tomorrow evening, low of 8. Sunny Tuesday, high of 21. For your long-range weather forecast, visit shorelineclassicsfm.com.
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0: Shoreline Classics weather. Clear this evening, low of 8. Sunny tomorrow morning, high of 19. Clear tomorrow evening, low of 8. Sunny Tuesday, high of 21. For your long-range weather forecast, visit ShorelineClassicsFM.com.
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0: Shoreline Classics weather. Sunny this morning, high of 19, UV index 7 or high. Clear this evening, low of 8. Sunny tomorrow morning, high of 21. Clear tomorrow evening, low of 8. Sunny Wednesday, high of 23. For your long-range weather forecast, visit shorelineclassicsfm.com.
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0: Shoreline Classics weather. Sunny this morning, high of 19, UV index 7 or high. Clear this evening, low of 8. Sunny tomorrow morning, high of 21. Clear tomorrow evening, low of 8. Sunny Wednesday, high of 23. For your long-range weather forecast, visit shorelineclassicsfm.com.
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0: Shoreline Classics weather. Sunny this morning, high of 19, UV index 7 or high. Clear this evening, low of 8. Sunny tomorrow morning, high of 21. Clear tomorrow evening, low of 8. Sunny Wednesday, high of 23. For your long-range weather forecast, visit shorelineclassicsfm.com.
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0: Shoreline Classics weather. Sunny this morning, high of 19, UV index 7 or high. Clear this evening, low of 8. Sunny tomorrow morning, high of 21. Clear tomorrow evening, low of 8. Sunny Wednesday, high of 23. For your long-range weather forecast, visit shorelineclassicsfm.com.
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1: Shoreline Classics, good morning. Happy Monday morning. Well, guess what? Coming up next, I am going to give you some information on a special council meeting happening in the municipality of Kincardine this Wednesday at 5 p.m. It's in regards to the declared vacancy of the councillor-at-large position. All that info is coming up after Bohemian Like You and the Dandy Warhols.

0: Well, yes, there is a special meeting of council for the municipality of Kincardine happening on Wednesday. That's right, on June 3rd at 5 p.m. in council chambers. Council is going to consider the appointment of a councillor at large position to fill a current vacancy. They receive three applications, and the applicants will have an opportunity to address council before council makes a decision in open session. Those that did apply are William J. McKeeman, Carol Blake, and Jason Monroe. Of course, the vacancy came up after Deputy Mayor Andrea Clark did resign, of course, to move on to other things. And then, of course, Councillor at Large, Councillor Hinchberger, filled that position and, of course, made the Councillor at Large position vacant. So, yes, if you want to head out this Wednesday at 5 p.m. to Council Chambers, they are going to have that special meeting of Council to, of course, fill the vacant Council at Large position. If you want all those details, go to Municipality of Kincardine on Facebook or kincardine.ca.
1: Shoreline Classics weather, sunny skies this morning, carrying later into the afternoon in a high 19 degrees. Clear skies later tonight, down to a low of 8 overnight. Tomorrow, sunshine throughout the day, high 21 with clear skies Tuesday night and a low 8 degrees. Sunny skies throughout the day on Wednesday, high 23. Find your full weather forecast online at shorelineclassicsfm.com.
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2: 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The best hits, the worst coffee habits.

Oh, I love that album. That is Out of Touch, of course, off the album Big Bang Boom from Hall & Oates. Coming up next, we'll have your morning laugh to get your day started off right. And then coming up at 6 o'clock, we have news, weather, and sports. Taking you to the morning laugh, here's Grace 2 and the Tragically Hip.

0: Well, for this morning's morning laugh, we all know how important it is to eat the various meals. On the topic, here's comic Brian Regan on weight loss and eating your meals.
1: I lost 10 pounds for this thing. And then, oh, thanks. And then yesterday they told me television adds 10 pounds. So basically I just wasted my time for a couple months. I don't understand nutrition. I heard a nutritionist on the radio say something like, you should eat breakfast like a king, lunch like a prince, and dinner like a pauper. But I think I wrote it down wrong. Because I eat breakfast like a king, lunch like a hippopotamus, dinner like an 800-pound gorilla, and a midnight snack like a 25-ton humpback whale. So when I was jotting it, I inverted something. I'm always inverting my jots. People who know me say that about me.
0: Oh, I agree with you, Brian. I am on a seafood diet. If I see the food, I eat it. That's comic Brian Regan on weight loss and, of course, the importance of your various meals. Coming up next, we'll get back to your Shoreline Classic. 6 o'clock, we have news, weather, and sports.
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0: Shoreline Classics. Well, yes, coming up at 6 o'clock, we have your news, weather, and sports details. Nick, what are you working on?
1: Ann Arbor police have arrested a 40-year-old after a series of overnight thefts from vehicles in town. This includes a debit card being stolen and which was used at businesses to purchase items.
0: All those details coming up at 6 o'clock, plus coming up at 6:15 to get your mind going for the morning, we have the Brain Buster. Taking you there, here is Black and Pearl Jam.

0: from the Shoreline Classics Newsroom. I'm Nick Powell. One person's been arrested after a series of thefts from unlocked vehicles. On April 29th, Hanover police were called about the thefts which occurred on 11th Avenue and 17th Avenue, with one item being taken, including a debit card, which was later used by a man to purchase items. Police were able to identify a 40-year-old suspect with ties to the Grey, Bruce, Guelph, and Kitchener regions. The suspect was arrested on May 28th in Kitchener. 40-year-old's been charged with theft under $5,000, unlawful use of a credit card, fraud under $5,000, trespass at night, and unlawful possession of a credit card. The accused was remanded into custody at his bail hearing. The town of South Bruce Peninsula has launched its new corporate website, all designed for an improved and more accessible online experience for residents, visitors, and businesses. This new, modern platform includes improved navigation, a clean design, a fully mobile-friendly experience, and enhanced tools to help users quickly find information they need. Danielle Edwards, Manager of Economic Development and Communications, says this new platform makes it easier for users to find what they need and access town services in a way that is simple, innovative, and convenient. The Saugee Municipal Airport Commission has entered a long-term lease with Allen Aircraft Maintenance. This will see the establishment of a Transport Canada-approved maintenance organization at the airport, which will support the airport's broader efforts to attract investment and grow regional economic opportunities. Allen Aircraft Maintenance will construct a hangar on the leased land and operate an aviation maintenance business from the sites. And the province is putting forward $22 million to support seniors in staying active and healthy. This comes as the government marks 60 years of supporting the Seniors Active Living Center programming. Funding will see the support of over 400 SALC programs in the province and deliver the services and community connections seniors need to live healthier, more independent lives. The programs provide many initiatives, all aimed to bring seniors together and reconnect with old friends and meet new ones, offering ongoing recreational, social, and lifestyle activities. For these and other stories, visit our website at shorelineclassicsfm.com. 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
0: Shoreline Classics weather. Sunny skies this morning, carrying later into the afternoon in a high 19 degrees. Clear skies later tonight, down to a low of 8 overnight. Tomorrow, sunshine throughout the day, high 21, with clear skies Tuesday night and a low 8 degrees. Sunny skies throughout the day on Wednesday, high 23. Find your full weather forecast online at shorelineclassicsfm.com.
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0: Checking sports, the NBA Finals is set, and it begins Wednesday. The San Antonio Spurs shined in Game 7 on Saturday with a 111-103 win over the OKC Thunder. San Antonio advances to play the New York Knicks in the final. The Toronto Blue Jays fall short in Baltimore, closing out with a 9-5 loss to the Orioles. For the Detroit Tigers, they can't find the win with a 2-1 loss to the Chicago White Sox. The New York Yankees edge the Athletics 13-8. Canada's coming home from the IIHF Men's Hockey Worlds, falling short in the semifinals to Finland 4-2, while they dropped the bronze medal game in overtime to Norway 3-2, marking first medal for Norway at the Worlds. The Kitchener Rangers cap off their undefeated run at the Memorial Cup, who overpowered the Everett Silvertips 6-2 and claimed the Memorial Cup, closing up the CHL season. And across here on County Fastball over the weekend, Sebringville was doubled up 4-2 to the Fullerton A's. The Tigers win the Battle of Brussels with a 3-0 win over the Bangers. Walton levels the Roxeter Wingham Rippers 9-1. And that is a look at sports. I'm Nick Powell.
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8: 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Now here's traffic.
9: Taking a look at those bus delays and cancellations for this morning. Well, good news in here on Perth, there's none to mention. And in Grey Bruce, it's the same. There's none to mention. If you do want the latest updates every morning, all you have to do is go to shorelineclassicsfm.com, click on school bus updates. And if you see a road problem, let us know. 519-525-8478.
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Shoreline Classics. Well, if you're heading out shortly this morning in the municipality of Kincardine, yep, more road closures. Unfortunately, Concession 7 is closed between Side Road 15 and Side Road 20, and Side Road 20 and 25, that's today between 7 and 6 p.m. this evening. What's it all for? Well, it's for culvert replacement work. So yes, you'll have to make travel arrangements as there's no access for any vehicles, including emergency vehicles. While the road is closed, motorists are asked to avoid the area and plan alternative routes. So yes, what's happening? Concession 7 closed between Side Road 15 and Side Road 20, as well as Side Road 20 and Side Road 25. If you want all those details, go to Municipality of Kincardine on Facebook or kincardine.ca. Coming up next, we're going to get your mind going for the morning with a little bit of a brain buster. Taking the air, here's Don't Stop and Fleetwood Mac.

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16: Yes, it is showtime. Yes, it is a wonderful Monday morning. And yes, it is National Go Barefoot Day. It encourages people to kick off their shoes, enjoy the feeling of the outdoors, and raise awareness for millions of underprivileged children worldwide who lack basic footwear. The day is typically celebrated by getting grounded, spending time walking barefoot in grass, sand, or dirt to connect with nature. And you also donate to causes that help out underprivileged children, such as one called Souls for Souls. It was originally established back in 2004 after tsunami to highlight how essential shoes are for physical protection, education, and mobility. So yes, today, get grounded. Get your shoes off at one point. Go to the beach, walk on the sand, maybe walk in the grass, because it is National Barefoot Day. Let's get over to your Brain Buster for this morning. I'm going to give you a question. If you have a guess at the answer, all you have to do is call or text 519-525-8478. This morning's question is, in a new survey, 40% of adults admitted that they've gone on a date for this reason. What is it? In a new survey, 40% of adults admitted they had gone on a date for this reason. What is it? 519-525-8478.
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2: Well, yes, we have your brain buster question out there for this morning. In a new survey, 40% of adults admitted they have gone on a date for this reason. What is it? Great guesses so far. We've had set up by a friend, have nothing better to do, want to try a new restaurant. Someone said they're going on a double date and their friend's date has a friend. That isn't the answer we're looking for in a survey. 40% of adults admit they've gone on a date for this reason. What is it? Think of tradition, what a gentleman will do when it's time to leave a restaurant. Maybe if it's the end of the month and they've just paid the rent, what might they love? If you have a guess, 519-525-8478. Here's Summer Girls and LFO.

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0: New Kids did have a bunch of hits, didn't they? Well, yes, we're just finishing up your Brain Buster 4 this morning. In a new survey, 40% of adults admitted they've gone on a date for this reason. What is it? Got to give credit to Robbie, Berger, Richard, and Wanda. It was purely for the free meal. That's right. 40% of adults have admitted they've gone on a date purely for the free meal. How would that work for guys? Do guys expect free meals? I hope not. Come on, guys. Let's be a little more cavalier here. Well, we got your news, weather, and sports coming up at 6:30. What are you working on, Nick?
1: The town of South Bruce Peninsula has kicked off its new corporate website, all designed for an improved and more accessible online experience for those who access it.
0: All those details coming up at 6:30, plus coming up at 6:45, we'll have your good news file. Taking to the news, here is Everybody Wants to Rule the World, Tears for Fears.

0: From the Shoreline Classics newsroom, I'm Nick Powell. One person's been arrested after a series of thefts from an unlocked vehicle. On April 29th, Hanover police were called about the thefts, which occurred on 11th Avenue and 17th Avenue, with one item being taken, including a debit card, which was later used by a man to purchase items. Police were able to identify a 40-year-old suspect with ties to the Greybers region, Guelph, and Kitchener. Suspect was arrested on May 28th in Kitchener. The 40-year-old charged with theft under $5,000, unlawful use of a credit card, fraud under $5,000, trespass at night, and unlawful possession of a credit card. The accused was remanded into custody at his bail hearing. The town of South Bruce Peninsula has launched its new corporate website, all designed for an improved and more accessible online experience for residents, visitors, and businesses. The new modern platform includes improved navigation, clean design, a fully mobile-friendly experience, and enhanced tools to help users quickly find information they need. Danielle Edwards, Manager of Economic Development and Communications, says this new platform makes it easier for users to find what they need and access town services in a way that is simple, innovative, and convenient. The Soggy Municipal Airport Commission has entered a long-term land lease with Allen Aircraft Maintenance. This will see the establishment of a Transport Canada-approved maintenance organization at the airport, which will support the airport's broader efforts to attract investment and grow regional economic opportunities. Allen Aircraft Maintenance will construct a hangar on the leased land and operate an aviation maintenance business from the sites. For these and other stories, visit our website at shorelineclassicsfm.com. Weather is next.
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0: Shoreline Classics weather, sunny skies this morning, carrying later into the afternoon in a high 19 degrees. Clear skies later tonight, down to a low of 8 overnight. Tomorrow, sunshine throughout the day, high 21 with clear skies Tuesday night and a low 8 degrees. Sunny skies throughout the day on Wednesday, high 23. Find your full weather forecast online at shorelineclassicsfm.com.
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0: Chugging sports, all is set in the NBA final as the San Antonio Spurs pick up the Game 7 win on Saturday with a 111-103 win against the OKC Thunder. The Spurs head to the finals, playing the New York Knicks. The Toronto Blue Jays struggle to close out in Baltimore, falling 9-5 to the Orioles. The Detroit Tigers can't grab the win, who dropped 2-1 to the Chicago White Sox, while the New York Yankees take down the Athletics 13-8. And Canada returns home without a medal at the IIHF Men's Hockey World, falling short in the semifinals to Finland 4-2, before they drop the bronze medal game to Norway 3-2 in overtime. This marks the first medal for Norway at the Worlds. And that is a look at sports. I'm Nick Powell.
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7: 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And guess what? In Grey Bruce, there's one, but it's not in our listening area. 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

Shoreline Classics. Well, guess what? The town of Soggy Shores is spreading the word that this week is actually Bike to School Week. That's right. The year's theme is cycle. 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Cycling is fun. Coming up next, we're going to have your good news file. 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
3: Welcome to the Good News File. Brussels Livestock sent congratulations out to one of their own recently, with them being awarded a prestigious award at an event in Medicine Hat, Alberta. The award was the 2026 Canadian Livestock Auctioneer Champion, and it went to Dave Jacob. He becomes only the fifth auctioneer from Ontario ever to win the contest. Brussels Livestock are proud of Dave's accomplishment. They congratulated him on his honor from everyone at the Brussels Livestock Stockyards and Hordes Station Sale Barn. For a great photo of Dave Jacob and his family at the Champion event in Medicine Hat, you can find Brussels Livestock on Facebook. This has been your Good News File.
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0: Classics.
1: Well, the town of Huron-Kinloss sent some thanks to the Ontario Clean Water Agency recently. If you didn't know, they operate and maintain the area's municipal water and wastewater system, helping ensure residents have safe, reliable drinking water and that wastewater is properly treated. Well, did you know recently their staff completed a roadside cleanup along a 1 kilometer stretch of Concession 6, collecting several bags of garbage? Township of Huron-Kinloss says keeping roadsides and ditches clear helps protect local waterways and supports the health of the community. So yes, thanks to the OCWA for not only keeping the water and wastewater taken care of, but also for helping clean up that 1 kilometer stretch of road. If you want to see a great photo of that team who did that cleanup, go to the Township of Huron-Kinloss on Facebook. Here's Touch, Peel, and Stand in Days of the New.

0: Shoreline Classics playing the hits up and down the lakeshore. Well, we do have your 7 a.m. news, weather, and sports update coming up. Nick, what are you working on?
1: The Saugee Municipal Airport Commission has entered in a long-term lease agreement with Allen Aircraft Maintenance, which will see the construction of a hangar on the leased land and an operation of an aviation maintenance business from the site.
0: All those details coming up at 7 o'clock, plus coming up at 7:15, we'll have your breakfast scrambler. Taking to the news, here's All Right OK and the Sheepdogs.

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1: From the Shoreline Classics Newsroom, I'm Nick Powell. The municipality of Kincardine is providing information regarding the use of e-scooters in the community. Kincardine's chosen not to take part in the provincial e-scooter pilot project, nor have they passed any bylaws regulating their use. As a result of these decisions, e-scooters are not allowed on municipal roads and also prohibits the use of motor vehicles from being driven on any sidewalk, boulevard, or municipal park, trail, beach, sports field, or playing field. This applies to e-scooters, which are not permitted in the listed areas or on municipal roads. Information is expected to come to council this month outlining the legislative framework and key considerations, including safety, accessibility, and infrastructure impacts of e-scooters and other alternative forms of transportation. Three Gray County paramedics have been recognized for their exceptional care and leadership. Jeff Thomas and Evan Crayenbrink and Mark Eckhart were all honored during a county council meeting with the awards given by the Southwest Ontario Regional Base Hospital. Jeff and Evan received the Medical Director's Award of Excellence for outstanding patient care and teamwork over a complex rural hospital response involving multiple critical ill patients. Mark was recognized with the Medical Director's Award for a professional contribution for his leadership in mentorship, education, and support of paramedic practice. A new hangar and aviation maintenance business is going to be running following a long-term land lease agreement between the Saugee Municipal Airport Commission and Allen Aircraft Maintenance. This agreement will see the establishment of a Transport Canada-approved maintenance organization at the airport and support the airport's broader efforts to attract investment and grow regional economic opportunities. This effort is intended to boost the regional economy, create new opportunities for investment and employment. And the province is putting forward $22 million to support seniors in staying active and healthy. This comes as the government marks 60 years of supporting the Seniors Active Living Center programming. Funding will see support of more than 400 SALC programs in the province and deliver the services and community connections seniors need to live healthier, more independent lives. The program provides many initiatives all aimed to bring seniors together and reconnect with old friends and meet new ones, offering ongoing recreational, social, and lifestyle activities. For these and other stories, visit our website at shorelineclassicsfm.com. 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
1: Shoreline Classics weather, sunny skies this morning, carrying later into the afternoon in a high 19 degrees. Clear skies later tonight, down to a low of 8 overnight. Tomorrow, sunshine throughout the day, high 21 with clear skies Tuesday night and a low 8 degrees. Sunny skies throughout the day on Wednesday, high 23. Find your full weather forecast online at shorelineclassicsfm.com.
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1: Chugging sports, the NBA Finals is set, and it begins Wednesday. The San Antonio Spurs shine in Game 7 on Saturday with a 111-103 win over the OKC Thunder. San Antonio advances to play the New York Knicks in the final. The Toronto Blue Jays fall short in Baltimore, closing out with a 9-5 loss to the Orioles. For the Detroit Tigers, they can't find the win with a 2-1 loss to the Chicago White Sox. The New York Yankees edge the Athletics 13-8. Canada's coming home from the IIHF Men's Hockey Worlds, falling short in the semifinals to Finland 4-2, while they dropped the bronze medal game in overtime to Norway 3-2, marking first medal for Norway at the Worlds. The Kitchener Rangers cap off their undefeated run at the Memorial Cup, who overpowered the Everett Silvertips 6-2 and claimed the Memorial Cup, closing up the CHL season. And across here on County Fastball over the weekend, Sebringville was doubled up 4-2 to the Fullerton A's. The Tigers win the Battle of Brussels with a 3-0 win over the Bangers. Walton levels the Roxeter Wingham Rippers 9-1. And that is a look at sports. I'm Nick Powell.
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6: 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Well, great news for the Huron-Perth Student Transportation Services. There's none to report. For Gray Bruce, there is just one, but it is outside our listening area. 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

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You meet at the St. Christopher's Beach Pavilion. 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If you want all the details, Goderich Tourism has it shared, or you can go to Rural Response for Healthy Children on Facebook. Coming up next, we have your Breakfast Scrambler. 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
5: 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It's Monday already?
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6: Yeah, I don't want to go to work.
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12: Well, enough talk.
13: Now, get back to work.
14: Let's do this.
15: Yes, it is a wonderful Monday morning. Yes, it is showtime. And yes, I had a wonderful weekend on Saturday. If you didn't know, I was on location from 1 till 3 p.m. at Creative Counseling. They're in Port Elgin on the main street there on Goddard Street. What was the coolest thing is while the open house was happening, while I was on the air, there was also a Shriners parade on the main street in Port Elgin. Amazing parade. I got to say, if you missed it, you missed something big too. I got some great pictures. They had the Ecto-1, the Ghostbusters mobile. They had the Blues mobile there with the Blues Brothers. They had, of course, all the great Shriner vehicles, all the great dignitaries. It was a great parade there. So amazing. The weather was perfect. And I want to thank whoever put on that Shriners parade for putting it together because it was amazing. Well, let's get over to your breakfast scrambler for this morning. I'm going to give you a song clip. It's going to be backwards. If you have a guess of the song title and the artist, all you have to do is call or text 519-525-8478. Here's this morning's breakfast scrambler. Oh, it is a classic. So good. If you have a guess, 519-525-8478.
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0: Shoreline Classics. Yes, we're just finishing up our breakfast scrambler for this morning. Got to give credit out to our champion this morning. First out of the gate, we had Karen. Right behind her, we had Wendell, Crispy, Joe, and Catherine. They got it was The Safety Dance by Men Without Hats. We'll have that coming up next. We also have your news, weather, and sports coming up. Nick, what are you working on?
1: Kincardine's providing more information in regards to e-scooter use in the community, as the municipality reminds residents that they have not taken part in the provincial e-scooter pilot project, nor have they passed any bylaws which regulates their use.
0: All those details coming up at 7:30, plus coming up at 7:45, we'll have your celebrity birthdays. Taking to the news, here is our breakfast scrambler, The Safety Dance and Men Without Hats.

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1: From the Shoreline Classics Newsroom, I'm Nick Powell. One person's been arrested after a series of thefts from unlocked vehicles. On April 29th, Hanover police were called about the thefts, which occurred on 11th Avenue and 17th Ave, with one item being taken, including a debit card, which was later used by the man to purchase items. Police were able to identify the 40-year-old, who was arrested May 28th in Kitchener, who's been charged with theft under $5,000, unlawful use of a credit card, and fraud under $5,000, who was remanded into custody at his bail hearing. The municipality of Kincardine is providing information regarding the use of e-scooters in the community. Kincardine's chosen not to take part in the provincial e-scooter pilot project, nor have they passed any bylaws regulating their use. As a result of these decisions, e-scooters are not allowed on municipal roads. Information is expected to come to council this month outlining the legislative framework and key considerations, including safety, accessibility, and infrastructure impacts of e-scooters and other alternative forms of transportation. And three Gray County paramedics have been recognized for their exceptional care and leadership. Jeff Thomas, Evan Krayenbrink, and Mark Eckhart were all honored during a county council meeting with the awards given by the Southwest Ontario Regional Base Hospital. Jeff and Evan received the Medical Director's Award of Excellence for Outstanding Patient Care, while Mark was recognized for the Medical Director's Award for Professional Contribution for his leadership in mentorship, education, and support of paramedic practice. For these and other stories, visit our website at shorelineclassicsfm.com. Weather is next.
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1: Shoreline Classics weather, sunny skies this morning, carrying later into the afternoon in a high 19 degrees. Clear skies later tonight, down to a low of 8 overnight. Tomorrow, sunshine throughout the day, high 21, with clear skies Tuesday night and a low 8 degrees. Sunny skies throughout the day on Wednesday, high 23. Find your full weather forecast online at shorelineclassicsfm.com.
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1: Chugging sports, all is set in the NBA final as the San Antonio Spurs pick up the Game 7 win on Saturday with a 111-103 win against the OKC Thunder. The Spurs head to the finals, playing the New York Knicks. The Toronto Blue Jays struggle to close out in Baltimore, falling 9-5 to the Orioles. The Detroit Tigers can't grab the win, who dropped 2-1 to the Chicago White Sox, while the New York Yankees take down the Athletics 13-8. And Canada returns home without a medal at the IIHF Men's Hockey World, falling short in the semifinals to Finland 4-2 before they dropped the bronze medal game to Norway 3-2 in overtime. This marks the first medal for Norway at the Worlds. And that is a good sports. I'm Nick Powell.

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3: Taking a look at the bus delays and cancellations for this morning. Well, good news in here on Perth, there's none to mention. And in Grey Bruce, there's none in the area. 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

Shoreline Classics. Well, if you're looking for the perfect way to celebrate Canada Day week coming up in July, the Clinton and District Kinsmen have the answer. It is the Pluckin' Fest. It's happening Friday, July 3rd. It's on King Street in downtown Clinton from 8 p.m. till 12:30 a.m. What is there going to be? How about street dance, music, and libations? There's going to be tickets at the door with all proceeds going back to the community. If you want all the details on the Canada Day Pluckin' Fest 2026 happening on King Street in downtown Clinton, just go to Clinton and District Kinsmen Club on Facebook. Coming up next, we have your celebrity birthdays. First, here's Breakdown, Tom Petty and the Heartbreakers.

0: Well, now we're going to throw it over to Mr. Phil Main, who's going to let us know what celebrities are blowing out those birthday candles. 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
1: Alrighty then, thank you, Roland. Here's our birthday list for a Monday, June the 1st. Welcome to it. Andy Griffith would have been 100 today. The actor, comedian, and television host passed away back in 2012. Born on this date in 1926, the one and only Marilyn Monroe, she passed away in 1962. 50s singer Pat Boone is 92 today. Actor, producer, and the guy we'd all love to have narrate the story of our lives, Morgan Freeman, is 89 today. The multi-talented Ronnie Wood, 79, he worked alongside Rod Stewart in The Faces, later joined the Stones after the departure of Mick Taylor. Air Supply guitarist Graham Russell, 76. Simon Gallup, bassist for The Cure, 66. Mike Joyce of The Smiths, 63 today. Singer-songwriter Alanis Morissette is 52. Model, TV host of AGT, Heidi Klum, is 53 today. Comedian Amy Schumer, turning 45. And singer-songwriter, we love her at our house, Brandi Carlile, is 45. Those are the birthdays for June 1st.
0: Thanks, Phil, for that. Well, let's celebrate the birthday of Mr. Ronnie Wood, of course known as the member of the Rolling Stones, but also a member of Faces with, of course, Mr. Rod Stewart. Here is one of their songs, Ooh La La, in honor of Ronnie Wood's 79th birthday.

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5: 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Well, we're at Coastal Coffee in Kintale. That's right, the beautiful church. They have changed into one of the best places to get amazing coffee. They're opening up special for us today, 8 till 10 a.m. My guests include the Kincardine and District Lions Club. We're going to have Carol Lee Foster from Harbor Hill. Of course, we're going to talk to Ben Gingrich about that great coffee-making facility. And of course, we're also going to have the Bruce Botanical Food Garden, as well as a few more. So yes, listen in for our coffee shop tour if you want to stop by. They do have that great little stand out front. You can get your coffee 7 days a week if you want to pick up some beans and have a nice fresh coffee. But yes, the coffee shop tour, 8 till 10 a.m. this morning. And listen for that. Here's Insensitive and Jan Arden.

0: 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Well, coming up at 8 o'clock, we have your news, weather, and sports update. Nick, what are you working on?
1: The Saugeen Municipal Airport Commission has entered in a long-term lease agreement with Allen Aircraft Maintenance, which will see the construction of a hangar on the leased land and an operation of an aviation maintenance business from the site.
0: All those details coming up at 8 o'clock, plus also starting at 8, we'll have our coffee shop tour at Coastal Coffee. Take it to the news. Here's Can't Stand Losing You and the Police.

0: From the Shoreline Classics Newsroom, I'm Nick Powell. The municipality of Kincardine is providing information regarding the use of e-scooters in the community. Kincardine's chosen not to take part in the provincial e-scooter pilot project, nor have they passed any bylaws regulating their use. As a result of these decisions, e-scooters are not allowed on municipal roads and also prohibits use of motor vehicles from being driven on any sidewalk, boulevard, or municipal park, trail, beach, sports field, or playing field. This applies to e-scooters, which are not permitted in the listed areas or on municipal roads. Information is expected to come to council this month outlining the legislative framework and key considerations, including safety, accessibility, and infrastructure impacts of e-scooters and other alternative forms of transportation. Three Gray County paramedics have been recognized for their exceptional care and leadership. Jeff Thomas and Evan Crayenbrink and Mark Eckhart were all honored during a county council meeting with the awards given by the Southwest Ontario Regional Base Hospital. Jeff and Evan received the Medical Director's Award of Excellence for outstanding patient care and teamwork over a complex rural hospital response involving multiple critical ill patients. Mark was recognized with the Medical Director's Award for a professional contribution for his leadership in mentorship, education, and support of paramedic practice. A new hangar and aviation maintenance business is going to be running following a long-term land lease agreement between the Saugee Municipal Airport Commission and Allen Aircraft Maintenance. This agreement will see the establishment of a Transport Canada-approved maintenance organization at the airport and support the airport's broader efforts to attract investment and grow regional economic opportunities. This effort is intended to boost the regional economy, create new opportunities for investment and employment. And the province is putting forward $22 million to support seniors in staying active and healthy. This comes as the government marks 60 years of supporting the Seniors Active Living Center programming. Funding will see support of more than 400 SALC programs in the province and deliver the services and community connections seniors need to live healthier, more independent lives. The program provides many initiatives, all aimed to bring seniors together and reconnect with old friends and meet new ones, offering ongoing recreational, social, and lifestyle activities. For these and other stories, visit our website at shorelineclassicsfm.com. Weather is next.
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0: Shoreline Classics weather, sunny skies this morning, carrying later into the afternoon in a high 19 degrees. Clear skies later tonight, down to a low of 8 overnight. Tomorrow, sunshine throughout the day, high 21, with clear skies Tuesday night and a low 8 degrees. Sunny skies throughout the day on Wednesday, high 23. Find your full weather forecast online at shorelineclassicsfm.com.
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0: Chugging sports, the NBA Finals is set, and it begins Wednesday. The San Antonio Spurs shine in Game 7 on Saturday with a 111-103 win over the OKC Thunder. San Antonio advances to play the New York Knicks in the final. The Toronto Blue Jays fall short in Baltimore, closing out with a 9-5 loss to the Orioles. For the Detroit Tigers, they can't find the win with a 2-1 loss to the Chicago White Sox. The New York Yankees edge the Athletics 13-8. Canada's coming home from the IIHF Men's Hockey Worlds, falling short in the semifinals to Finland 4-2, while they dropped the bronze medal game in overtime to Norway 3-2, marking first medal for Norway at the Worlds. The Kitchener Rangers cap off their undefeated run at the Memorial Cup, who overpowered the Everett Silvertips 6-2 and claimed the Memorial Cup, closing up the CHL season. And across here on County Fastball over the weekend, Sebringville was doubled up 4-2 to the Fullerton A's. The Tigers win the Battle of Brussels with a 3-0 win over the Bangers. Walton levels the Rocksteader Wingham Rippers 9-1. And that is a look at sports. I'm Nick Powell.
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11: 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Good news for the Huron Perth Student Transportation Services. None to report. And in Grey Bruce, they're not in the area. 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
13: How's that sound? Well, that sounds good.

Shoreline Classics. Yes, it's Roland here. I am on location in Kintail at Coastal Coffee. Going to be here till 10 o'clock, and we're going to bring you great interviews from around the community. I know I've got the Kincardine and Community Lions Club, or Kincardine and District Lions Club. I've also got the Bruce Botanical Food Garden coming in. I've also got Harbor Hill coming in, and so much more. And of course, we're going to talk to Ben to give you all the details on Coastal Coffee. We better get back to the music, though. Here is Starman and David Bowie.

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3: Well, yes, I am good right now. Ben has given me my first cup of coffee this morning. Yes, I wanted to wait to have my first cup of coffee here at Coastal Coffee, but that first 90 minutes of my show, very dicey. I will let you know, being caffeine-free, not recommended when you do a morning show. Well, guess what? Our first guest is here. We'll be coming up in a little bit with her. She is from Harbor Hill Retirement Community. She's going to tell us what's going on over at there. They're actually the people that make the coffee shop tour possible. Listen for that. We have more great Shoreline Classics coming up next.
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10: 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The theft occurred sometime between April 23rd and April 24th. Police are aware that a neighboring unit did hear a commotion between 0630 and 0700 of the 24th. All the stolen tools will be marked with the initials JB. If you have any information regarding this crime or any other crime, call Crime Stoppers at 1-800-222-TIPS or submit a web tip online at p3tips.com. 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
3: 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Well, there is actually a fundraiser happening all summer with a great local photographer. 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Well, if you book a summer session, she's doing 50% of that session fee to the Build KD Plus campaign. 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

0: Shoreline Classics, yes, it is the coffee shop tour on location here in Kintail at Coastal Coffee. Well, coming up at 8:30, we do have your news, weather, and sports update. Nick, what are you working on?
1: Kincardine's providing more information in regards to e-scooter use in the community, as the municipality reminds residents that they have not taken part in the provincial e-scooter pilot project, nor have they passed any bylaws which regulates their use.
0: All those details coming up at 8:30, plus coming up at 8:45, we're going to talk to the people that make the coffee shop tour possible. That's right, we're going to bring you the latest from Harbor Hill Retirement Community. We're going to be talking to General Manager Carol Lee Foster. You know what? If you have a parent, you should listen in and find the great stuff they have going on. That's all coming up, but first here is Shoot to Thrill and AC/DC.

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1: From the Shoreline Classics Newsroom, I'm Nick Powell. One person's been arrested after a series of thefts from unlocked vehicles. On April 29th, Hanover police were called about the thefts, which occurred on 11th Avenue and 17th Ave, with one item being taken, including a debit card, which was later used by the man to purchase items. Police were able to identify the 40-year-old, who was arrested May 28th in Kitchener, who's been charged with theft under $5,000, unlawful use of a credit card, and fraud under $5,000, who was remanded into custody at his bail hearing. The municipality of Kincardine is providing information regarding the use of e-scooters in the community. Kincardine's chosen not to take part in the provincial e-scooter pilot project, nor have they passed any bylaws regulating their use. As a result of these decisions, e-scooters are not allowed on municipal roads. Information is expected to come to council this month outlining the legislative framework and key considerations, including safety, accessibility, and infrastructure impacts of e-scooters and other alternative forms of transportation. And three Gray County paramedics have been recognized for their exceptional care and leadership. Jeff Thomas, Evan Krayenbrink, and Mark Eckhart were all honored during a county council meeting with the awards given by the Southwest Ontario Regional Base Hospital. Jeff and Evan received the Medical Director's Award of Excellence for Outstanding Patient Care, while Mark was recognized for the Medical Director's Award for Professional Contribution for his leadership in mentorship, education, and support of paramedic practice. For these and other stories, visit our website at shorelineclassicsfm.com. Weather is next.
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1: Shoreline Classics weather, sunny skies this morning, carrying later into the afternoon in a high 19 degrees. Clear skies later tonight, down to a low of 8 overnight. Tomorrow, sunshine throughout the day, high 21 with clear skies Tuesday night and a low 8 degrees. Sunny skies throughout the day on Wednesday, high 23. Find your full weather forecast online at shorelineclassicsfm.com.

0: Chugging sports, all is set in the NBA final as the San Antonio Spurs pick up the Game 7 win on Saturday with a 111-103 win against the OKC Thunder. The Spurs head to the finals, playing the New York Knicks. The Toronto Blue Jays struggle to close out in Baltimore, falling 9-5 to the Orioles. The Detroit Tigers can't grab the win, who dropped 2-1 to the Chicago White Sox, while the New York Yankees take down the Athletics 13-8. And Canada returns home without a medal at the IIHF Men's Hockey World, falling short in the semifinals to Finland 4-2, before they dropped the bronze medal game to Norway 3-2 in overtime. This marks the first medal for Norway at the Worlds. And that is a good sports. I'm Nick Powell.
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5: Taking a look at those bus delays and cancellations in the area. Well, for Huron Perth Transportation Services, there's none to mention. That's right, and in Grey Bruce, there is just the one. We have a 15-minute delay for student 285. That's the Aaron Terra Elementary School. 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

Shoreline Classics. Well, I can't wait for our next interview coming up next. We have Carol Lee Foster from Harbor Hill Retirement Community. She's going to tell us about some great upcoming events that's going to get you out, get you active and having fun, and learning more about Harbor Hill. That's all coming up after Heartbreaker and Led Zeppelin.

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1: Mornings are always better on the Shoreline.
2: Shoreline Classics. Well, yes, it is the coffee shop tour here on location in Kintail at Coastal Coffee. And of course, it's brought to us by Harbor Hill Retirement Community, and no better person to start off the edition with than Carol Lee Foster, the general manager at Harbor Hill Retirement Community. Good morning.
3: Good morning.
2: So you got to tell me, for people that aren't familiar, what is Harbor Hill all about?
3: Harbor Hill is the most amazing retirement community in Goderich. And you know what? We're really an amazing organization with lots of fun things to do. In fact, our patio is officially opened. It was opened on Thursday evening with the Clinton Pipe Band, followed up with a fantastic outdoor barbecue on Friday. And you know what? The Irish Cowboys are coming on the 18th. So if you feel like listening to some great music and tapping your toe, you should come and join us.
2: Very nice. And then I hear you have something special for the dads out there. You have something that's perfect to bring the dad to, right?
3: Absolutely. And if you're not a dad or you don't have a dad and you want to celebrate a dad, come and join us. From 1 till 2 on the Father's Day, of course, the 21st, we are going to have the most amazing barbecue. We're having smoked brisket, juicy barbecued chicken, a fall off the bone ribs. Then we're having some cornbread with that. We have a baked potato station. There will be coleslaw, Caesar salad. But I personally can't wait for dessert because we're featuring Canadian whiskey cheesecake. And then there's chocolate chip ice cream bars as well.
2: I love it. Now, there's a really cool thing that you do at Harbor Hill once a month. Tell us about this. I hear it involves your chef.
3: It sure does. We have a fantastic cooking demonstration kitchen upstairs on the fourth floor. And once a month, our chef, Maria, creates a five-star dining experience. We only charge $25 for this experience. And this month, our theme will be Greece. So we'll be serving souvlaki with rice pilaf. We'll have some Greek souvlaki. And then she's going to do her homemade baklava. So again, that's the 25th. I'd love it if you'd be my guest.
2: I would love it. That is awesome. Now, if someone hears this and goes, I need to get more information on Harbor Hill Retirement Community, where's the best places to go online?
3: Well, you can check us out on our Facebook webpage, or you can call us at 519-440-0110. In fact, if you are thinking about joining us for Father's Day, give us a call and let us know. We want to make sure that we've got enough going around for all the people that are going to sign up.
2: I love it. There you go. There's what's happening at Harbor Hill Retirement Community. Of course, we've been speaking with Carol Lee Foster, the general manager.
3: Thanks so much, Roland. Have a great day.
0: This is golf! A rock concert!
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0: Shoreline Classics. Well, yes, it's the coffee shop tour on location in Kintail at Coastal Coffee. Yes, I'm buzzing right now with caffeine, and it is so good. Well, guess what? We have your news, weather, and stock market update coming up at 9 o'clock. Nick, what are you working on?
1: The Saugee Municipal Airport Commission has entered in a long-term lease agreement with Allen Aircraft Maintenance, which will see the construction of a hangar on the leased land and an operation of an aviation maintenance business from the site.
0: All those details coming up next, plus coming up at 9:15, we're going to be talking fresh food. That's right. I'm going to have across from me Olivia Hoff. She's the garden manager of the Bruce Botanical Food Garden. Listen for that. Taking to the news here is If I Had $1 Million and the Bare Naked Ladies.

0: we could just go up there and hang out.
1: Like, open the fridge and stuff, and there would always be foods laid out for us with little pre-wrapped sausages and things.
0: Mm.
1: They have pre-wrapped sausages, but they don't have pre-wrapped bacon.
0: Well, can you blame them?
1: Yeah.

0: from the Shoreline Classics Newsroom, I'm Nick Powell. The municipality of Kincardine is providing information regarding the use of e-scooters in the community. Kincardine's chosen not to take part in the provincial e-scooter pilot project, nor have they passed any bylaws regulating their use. As a result of these decisions, e-scooters are not allowed on municipal roads and also prohibits the use of motor vehicles from being driven on any sidewalk, boulevard, or municipal park, trail, beach, sports field, or playing field. This applies to e-scooters, which are not permitted in the listed areas or on municipal roads. Information is expected to come to council this month outlining the legislative framework and key considerations, including safety, accessibility, and infrastructure impacts of e-scooters and other alternative forms of transportation. Three Gray County paramedics have been recognized for their exceptional care and leadership. Jeff Thomas and Evan Crayenbrink and Mark Eckhart were all honored during a county council meeting with the awards given by the Southwest Ontario Regional Base Hospital. Jeff and Evan received the Medical Director's Award of Excellence for outstanding patient care and teamwork over a complex rural hospital response involving multiple critical ill patients. Mark was recognized with the Medical Director's Award for a professional contribution for his leadership in mentorship, education, and support of paramedic practice. A new hangar and aviation maintenance business is going to be running following a long-term land lease agreement between the Saugeen Municipal Airport Commission and Allen Aircraft Maintenance. This agreement will see the establishment of a Transport Canada-approved maintenance organization at the airport and support the airport's broader efforts to attract investment and grow regional economic opportunities. This effort is intended to boost the regional economy, create new opportunities for investment and employment. And the province is putting forward $22 million to support seniors in staying active and healthy. This comes as the government marks 60 years of supporting the Seniors Active Living Centre programming. Funding will see support of more than 400 SALC programs in the province and deliver the services and community connections seniors need to live healthier, more independent lives. The program provides many initiatives all aimed to bring seniors together and reconnect with old friends and meet new ones, offering ongoing recreational, social, and lifestyle activities. For these and other stories, visit our website at shorelineclassicsfm.com. Weather is next.
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0: Shoreline Classics weather. Sunny skies this morning, carrying later into the afternoon and a high 19 degrees. Clear skies later tonight, down to a low of 8 overnight. Tomorrow, sunshine throughout the day, high 20 degrees, with clear skies Tuesday night and a low 8. Sunny skies throughout the day on Wednesday, high 23. Find your full weather forecast online at shorelineclassicsfm.com.
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8: 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The S&P 500 sitting at 7580. The Dow Jones will hit the morning bell at 51,032. And the NASDAQ begins the trading day at 26,972. Crude is up $3.50 to $90.86 a barrel. Gold is down $53 to $4,539 an ounce, and the loonie trading at 72.3 cents U.S. With your Morning Market Watch, I'm Robin Brady.
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Caroline Classics. If you know me, you know I'm a food-motivated guy. So the first thing I think about when the sun's shining is, where's the closest farmer's market to get some delicious food? To tell us all about something sort of that line of area, we have coming up next from the Bruce Botanical Food Garden, Olivia Hoff. She is the garden manager. She'll let you know some great reasons to drop by their location and also reasons to help out. That's all coming up after the Wallflowers. But first, here's Tom Cochran and Red Ryder and Human Race.

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2: Shoreline Classics, yes, it's the coffee shop tour here on location at Coastal Coffee in Kintail, and I'm actually joined by someone whose business is located not too far from here. It's actually the Bruce Botanical Food Gardens. Across from me is the garden manager, Olivia Hoff. Good morning.
3: Good morning. How are you?
2: I am good. So you got to tell me, it's busy times right now for the food garden, isn't it?
3: Yeah, well, the gardening season is just getting rolling. There's some stuff up at the garden that we can enjoy. Our asparagus is still there.
2: Very nice. Now, in terms of the Botanical Food Garden, give people, what is it all about? What's the food garden all about?
3: Yeah, absolutely. So the Bruce Botanical Food Garden is a local nonprofit organization dedicated to fighting food insecurity in the area, which means that we grow food, delicious, yummy fruits and vegetables to donate to food banks and shelters, as well as the community can come to the garden itself and harvest from our garden in exchange for a donation so they can get involved that way. We also run programs and kids workshops and all sorts of other stuff.
2: So you basically make and educate and make growing food fun.
3: Exactly. That's our goal, is we want to get the community involved in growing food and hopefully take away some skills so they can grow some food at their place as well.
2: So what's in season right now? I'm curious.
3: Well, that's a good question, because we are right on the cusp of the early season fruits and veggies. But right now we have asparagus, like I mentioned. We have radishes. We have a plant called lovage ready to harvest as well, which is kind of like celery. So if you're interested, feel free to swing by the garden and we can get you started at looking at some unique stuff.
2: That is really cool. And the good thing is, because you are a nonprofit, you have some fundraisers that come out throughout the year as well. Well, tell me some of the things you've had and maybe something coming up.
3: Yeah, just last weekend, we did our big fundraiser, which is our plant sale. So we had lots of volunteers growing seedlings like tomatoes, peppers, all sorts of vegetables. And then we had them all available at the garden by donation. So it's a perfect time of year. You're starting your vegetable gardens at home. You can swing by and pick some up there. Coming up, we have a pizza fundraiser as well. Our orders are actually open until June 7th. And that is in collaboration with Grassroots Wood Fired Pizza. The pickup date is June 16th, 5 to 6. But if you check out the Bruce Botanical Food Garden .square.site, you can browse four different kinds of locally made pizzas there. And the funds go directly toward the garden.
2: Now, you did mention your Square site there. Can people also go on Facebook to find more information on the Bruce Botanical Food Garden?
3: Absolutely. We're on Facebook and Instagram, Bruce Botanical Food Gardens.
2: Well, there you go, everybody. You know where you have to go to both pick up some delicious food, but also help out. Let's grow some more, because honestly, nothing tastes better than something that's grown locally. You know, it doesn't get better tasting when it's on a truck for a long time. I've been speaking with Olivia Hoff. She is the garden manager for Bruce Botanical Food Garden. Have a great morning.
3: Thank you so much.
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0: 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What's the cool jam?
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1: 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All day long. All day long. All day long. All day long.

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3: Shoreline Classics, yes, it is the coffee shop tour. We are on location in Kintail at Coastal Coffee. And when you're here, you got to stop to talk to the owner here. We have Ben Gingrich across me right now. Good morning, Ben.
4: Good morning.
3: So I got to ask you, what got Coastal Coffee started? You just love coffee and you wanted to make it yourself?
4: Oh, that's a big question.
3: Yeah.
4: I went to the University of Victoria and did my BA out there. And the coffee culture is very well established on the West Coast. And so coming back to Ontario, I felt like I needed to come home. My family is all here in between Lake Huron and Toronto. And came back and started home roasting. And it's been snowballing ever since. It's been 15 years now.
3: Coastal Coffee. Yeah. I have to say, I've never been to this building before. I'm regretting it right now. This is a beautiful building.
4: In 2019, we bought an old church near Amberley, Ontario. And we did a full restoration on it. And we have... our family home is here, our production roasting facility, our sort of destination cafe or coffee shop is in the sanctuary of the old church. And we also have, this is home of the Coastal Grounds. And so we grow food all over the grounds. And my wife opened a farm store last year as well.
3: And I love it because in the summer, you've added another day that people can drop by.
4: Yes, indeed. Yep. So this coffee shop here in the old church is open Thursday, Fridays, and Saturdays. We also have a coffee trailer that goes around to lots of the big events and communities. You can find out where we are on social media. We're going to be spending a lot of time up in Kincardine this year and also the Goderich Farmers Market.
3: Very nice. And another thing I love because I follow you on social media is you travel to find your beans.
4: Yes. My first trip to coffee farm was about 14 years ago. And ever since, we've stayed connected with producers and got more and more involved with direct sourcing of coffees. So I've been to Nicaragua, Colombia, Guatemala, Honduras, and I've just brought my first direct shipment from Eastern Africa in Rwanda, which I'm very proud of. And we're working on a collaboration in Kenya as well.
3: What is the term that people should look for when they source their coffee? Is it fair trade or is there another term now?
4: Yeah. We call it like direct trade or beyond fair trade, essentially having some connection and traceability to where the coffees come from. So you'll see on some of our bags that we talk about the farm, the region, the community, where it comes from. And we think that's really cool. We think that's really important. It gives prominence to the communities, the growing communities, and the farmers as well.
3: Now, if people are hearing this and want to get more information on Coastal Coffee, where's the best places to go online?
4: Yeah, you can find us at coastalcoffeecompany.ca or on Instagram and Facebook at Coastal Coffee Co.
3: Well, there you go, everybody. You know where to get some delicious, I have to say, very delicious coffee from. I'm going to say it to you, Ben. I've never had such a good cup of coffee in the morning. But thank you very much. We've been talking to the owner of Coastal Coffee, Ben Gingrich. Have a great morning.
4: Cheers.
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1: Not again. 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
0: Wake up with the Bow Tie Brigade, only on Shoreline Classics. The best hits, the worst coffee habits.
1: Shoreline Classics. Well, guess what? Coming up next, we're actually going to have another chat with Ben Gingrich at Coastal Coffee. You want to know why? Well, because there's an exciting development that has happened over at the former Pearson Motors in Kincardine. And boy, is it going to be tasty. I will let you know that when I chat with him coming up after Castle on the Hill and Ed Sheeran.
2: When I was 6 years old,

0: Classics.
1: Shoreline Classics, yes, it's the coffee shop tour here at Coastal Coffee. I am again joined by the owner of Coastal Coffee, Ben Gingrich. So, Ben, you have some really cool information. Tell me about something new development in Kincardine.
2: We sure do, yes. There's some exciting opportunities for the community, exciting progress going on. There's a new food truck area that is set up at the old Pearson Motors. It's going to be home of the new Commonplace store, and we're going to be a part of it.
1: Very nice. So I know Commonplace, they basically sell locally sourced fruit, vegetables, breads, everything like that?
2: Yes, that's right. They have a local food store in the downtown of Kincardine on Queen Street, and they're also connected to the market stand up at the Canadian Tire parking lot. A lot of folks know of that spot there for local produce. And yeah, they're expanding, and we're very excited.
1: So give us a little tease here since you've brought it up. Like, what is it going to mean for Coastal Coffee? Another great place you can pick up some freshly brewed coffee?
2: Yes, that's right. So we have our coffee trailer there. On weekends, primarily, we're expanding as we get into the summer season. We're also working on building a new container cafe for their seasonal container cafe. The food truck area is open 6 days a week already. And we'll be participating with that and adding more hours when we're ready. We'll have our full menu, espresso bar, hot, iced, batch brew, cold brew, and all the treats, things that people love of Coastal. Yeah.
1: Now, since you've got me hooked on your coffee, you better let me know some of the stores in the area that sell it, because I'm going to need to source it. So let's do some shout-outs. Who are some of the great stores that sell Coastal coffee?
2: Yeah, the Commonplace is a great one in the Kincardine community. Down in Goderich, Maitland Market, Eat Local Huron, Kate's Cafe, Shanahan's Meats, On Brew at Stephen Mary's Restaurant, West Street Willie's, down in Bayfield, The Hive is a great shop, and Paula's Pastries, down in Grand Bend, The Lake Hound is a great breakfast spot featuring our coffee over in Zurich, Jerry Raider's. It's all around, and folks can also find us online. So if you're outside a localized area, you can shop online and we can ship right to you.
1: And I guess if a restaurant hears this and goes, I'd like a better coffee supplier, they can just reach out to you too and set up an account.
2: Yeah, absolutely. So we do, I love to do business with other small businesses in food service, restaurants, cafes, retailers, yep.
1: There you go, everybody. You know how to get that source of some great Coastal coffee, but also where to go online just to find out when you have these cool events in this amazing structure. This is an amazing venue. I can imagine how good it sounds when a musician's strumming some chords here.
2: Yeah, the acoustics are beautiful. The architecture is special. We grow food all over the grounds. So come for a walk about the Coastal grounds as well. Say hi to the cats and the pig and the chickens. And there's games. There's something for everyone here.
1: I love it.
2: And yeah, it's Coastal Coffee.
1: Well, there you go, everybody. Again, I've been speaking with Ben Gingrich, the owner of Coastal Coffee. We are here for the coffee shop tour. Thanks very much for your time.
2: It's my pleasure.
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7: 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Shoreline Classics, the soundtrack to getting it done.
1: Well, I gotta say, this ends our time this morning for the coffee shop tour. Of course, we were on location at Coastal Coffee here in Kintale. I want to thank Ben Gingrich. He's the owner of Coastal Coffee for letting us in. They're not actually regularly open today, but they let us broadcast here anyway. So I gotta thank Ben. Huge thanks. If you want all those details, remember Coastal Coffee. You can find them on Instagram. You can find them on Facebook. And you can also go to their website and order some coffee there. I want to thank Carol Lee Foster for dropping by from Harbor Hill Retirement Community. She is the general manager. They've got that Father's Day barbecue coming up. They've got that, what is it, that Greek event coming up. You can get the Taste of Greece. Of course, if you want all those details, go to Harbor Hill Retirement Community. And of course, we had Olivia Hoff here. She is from the garden manager from Bruce Botanical Food Gardens. That's right. If you want all their details, find them on Facebook as well. Mr. Brandon Burge will take you through your work day, 2 till 6 p.m. He's going to have your five random facts, your rock notes, and of course, your great selection of Shoreline classics. We'll be back tomorrow morning with more Shoreline Mornings. 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
3: Shoreline Classics weather, sunny skies this morning, carrying later into the afternoon and a high 19 degrees. Clear skies later tonight, down to a low of 8 overnight. Tomorrow, sunshine throughout the day, high 20 degrees with clear skies Tuesday night and a low 8. Sunny skies throughout the day on Wednesday, high 23. Find your full weather forecast online at shorelineclassicsfm.com.
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3: Shoreline Classics weather, sunny skies this morning, carrying later into the afternoon and a high 19 degrees. Clear skies later tonight, down to a low of 8 overnight. Tomorrow, sunshine throughout the day, high 20 degrees with clear skies Tuesday night and a low 8. Sunny skies throughout the day on Wednesday, high 23. Find your full weather forecast online at shorelineclassicsfm.com.
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0: From the Shoreline Classics Newsroom, I'm Nick Powell. As the province invests $23 million in keeping seniors active and healthy, locally, that impact is being felt to the tune of $236,000. Five seniors active living centers across Great Bruce are getting funding, which includes South Bruce Peninsula, Northern Bruce Peninsula, the town of Hanover, Hanover Public Library, and Active Lifestyle Center of Great Bruce. MPP Paul Vickers says supporting the seniors' active living centers is an extremely important part of keeping our communities healthy, and he is proud they're able to step up and keep these programs thriving. Executive Director of Victim Services of Huron Perth, Deborah Logue, has been given one of Ontario's highest honors for victim service professionals. Robin Brady has more.
1: Logue has received the Attorney General's Victim Services Award of Distinction for her dedication and leadership in supporting victims of crime and raising awareness of victims' issues across Ontario. Over her career since being named Executive Director in 2016, Logue has led victim services and helped shape policies and programs to support victims of crime and played a key role in delivering education on human trafficking to rural communities. From the Shoreline Classics Newsroom, I'm Robin Brady.
0: A big start to the racing season in Clinton, providing a memorable opening day celebration at the Clinton Raceway. Fans packed up the area with more than $80,000 wagered for the day, while also being a successful fundraiser for students and volunteers for Central Huron Secondary, raising more than $5,000 through their trackside efforts. Marketing manager Jessica Carnachan says the combination of beautiful weather, tremendous community support, strong wagering, and exciting racing created an atmosphere which showcased everything that makes the Clinton Raceway special. Postal workers will find out if they have a new agreement more than 2 years into a labor dispute as the union releases its ballot results. 55,000 members of the Canadian Union for Postal Workers began voting last month on a five-year contract, which includes a wage increase of 6.5% and 3% in the first 2 years. This continues a dispute between Canada Post and the union fighting over wages and changes to the postal service, with workers having been on strike a series of times over this process. For these and other stories, visit our website at shorelineclassicsfm.com. Weather is next.
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0: Shoreline Classics weather, sunny skies this afternoon and a high 19 degrees. Clear skies later tonight, down to a low of 8 overnight. Tomorrow, sunshine throughout the day, high 20 degrees, with clear skies Tuesday night and a low 7. Sunny skies throughout the day on Wednesday, high 27. Find your full weather forecast online at shorelineclassicsfm.com.
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0: Chugging sports, all's quiet in the world of sports today, with the NHL and NBA Finals not starting until later this week. Baseball, it's a day off for the Toronto Blue Jays, but the Detroit Tigers stay on the road, with a trip in Tampa Bay against the Rays starting at 6:40. Seattle welcomes the New York Mets, while Milwaukee entertains San Francisco. Because the injuries aren't enough for the Jays, right fielder Jesus Sanchez left Sunday's game after a misunderstanding with a fan who was hit with a ball which came from the right field stands. Sanchez was removed with a right wrist contusion during a stoppage of play. The 28-year-old has been a big producer lately for Toronto, 10 RBIs over his last 15 games. Toronto Maple Leafs have named Judd Brackett as the director of amateur scouting. Brackett has spent the last 6 seasons with the Minnesota Wild as their director of amateur scouting, who joins a recently overhauled front office in Toronto. Leafs are still searching for their next head coach since firing Craig Berube last month. And that is a look at sports. I'm Nick Powell.
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1: Checking in on the financial markets over the noon hour, the TSX has dropped 186 points to 34,582. The S&P 500 down 8 to 7571. The Dow Jones has lost 221 points to 50,810, while the NASDAQ is holding steady at 26,973. Crude is up $6.80 to $94.16 a barrel. Gold has dropped $106 to $4,486 an ounce, and the loonie trading at 72.2 cents U.S. With your noon market watch, I'm Robin Brady.
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7: Good afternoon. Here is the report for Monday from Farm Market News at the University of Guelph Ridgetown campus. From Ontario Pork, Quebec's average price on Friday was $217.37 per 100 kilos dressed weight. The previous market's day, CME constructed price was $91.59 U.S. per 100 weight dressed weight. Compared to the previous day, this was up 38 cents. At the Chicago Board of Trade today, the corn futures are slightly to moderately lower. July down 5.25 at 441.5. December down 4.75 at 470.25. Soybean futures are narrowly mixed. July down 4 at 11.82.75. November up 0.25 at 11.90.25. And wheat futures are slightly higher, with July up 2 at 6.12.5. The cash corn price, $5.92. Soybeans, 16.03 to 16.13. And soft red winter wheat, $7.42 to $7.48 per bushel. I'm Blair Andrews at Farm Market News.
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4: Shoreline Classics weather, sunny skies this afternoon and a high 19 degrees. Clear skies later tonight, down to a low of 8 overnight. Tomorrow, sunshine throughout the day, high 20 degrees, with clear skies Tuesday night and a low 7. Sunny skies throughout the day on Wednesday, high 27. Find your full weather forecast online at shorelineclassicsfm.com.
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1: You say that I'm a dreamer. 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
6: Shoreline Classics weather, sunny skies this afternoon and a high 19 degrees. Clear skies later tonight, down to a low of 8 overnight. Tomorrow, sunshine throughout the day, high 20 degrees, with clear skies Tuesday night and a low 7. Sunny skies throughout the day on Wednesday, high 27. Find your full weather forecast online at shorelineclassicsfm.com.
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0: What's up, Shoreliners? Monday's here, and not just any Monday. Today is World Milk Day. So I want to give a shout out to all of our farmers out there, but especially those working in the dairy industry, keeping our fridges stocked with all of our favorite dairy products like butter, milk, cheese, and of course, ice cream, the ultimate dairy product. It would be a good day for it too. We're supposed to see a high of 22 degrees, nothing but sunshine. Coming up in our first hour together, the Cult, the Ataris, and the Beatles, plus your five random facts. Later on, because it is June the 1st, we'll go through some things we have to look forward to this month, and the first cruise night of the season in Kincardine coming up June the 26th. Details are on the way.
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0: Shoreline Classics, five random facts time. Number one on our list today, did you know that fewer than 2% of NCAA student athletes go on to the professional level? The NCAA also estimates that the likelihood of even making it from high school sports to the NCAA level is about 6%. Number two, 90% of all crawfish consumed in North America is produced in Louisiana. Number three, American Sign Language is closer to French Sign Language than to any other sign language in the world, because the developer of ASL learned sign language in French. So an American deaf person and a French deaf person would understand each other better than an American and a Brit. Number four, freelancers originally referred to self-employed, sword-wielding mercenaries, literally freelancers. And number five, we shake hands to show that we are unarmed. It was also a sign of trust that you believed the other person wasn't going to take out their sword to try and fight you. Those are your five random facts. Right after the break, your Shoreline weather update.
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4: Shoreline Classics weather, sunny skies this afternoon and a high 19 degrees. Clear skies later tonight, down to a low of 8 overnight. Tomorrow, sunshine throughout the day, high 20 degrees with clear skies Tuesday night and a low 7. Sunny skies throughout the day on Wednesday, high 27. Find your full weather forecast online at shorelineclassicsfm.com.
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0: Santana and Rob Thomas, Smooth on Shoreline Classics. Welcome back a little after 3 p.m. The Killers, Peter Gabriel, and the Eagles on the way. And we'll have a look at some stuff coming up in the month of June. We can mark on our calendars. Speaking of which, the first cruise night of the season in Kincardine coming up June the 26th. I'll fill you in on that after this.
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0: You're listening to Shoreline Classics. I'm Brandon Burge, and today is June the 1st, World Milk Day. And here's some things we have to look forward to in the month of June. In sports, the Stanley Cup Finals will begin tomorrow. For Maple Leafs fans, probably not as thrilled about that as others, just because we keep hearing about it, that's all. The NBA Finals are going to get going on Wednesday, though. Tough to see Shai Gilgeous-Alexander going out, but Victor Wembanyama and the Spurs appear to be the team of the future. The French Open in tennis is going to run through June the 7th, and the FIFA World Cup is going to get underway on June the 11th with Canada hosting. Golf's U.S. Open is June the 18th through the 21st, and the UFC White House event, UFC Freedom 250, is going down June 14th. The first official day of summer is June the 21st, which also happens to be Father's Day this year. Lots of great movies coming to theaters. Masters of the Universe comes out this Friday, and so does Scary Movie 6. Steven Spielberg's Disclosure Day is going to be released on the 12th, and Toy Story 5 comes out June 19th. Supergirl and the new Jackass movie both hit theaters on June the 26th. On TV and streaming, new seasons of America's Got Talent and Love Island are going to premiere tomorrow night. Season 5 of Sweet Magnolias comes to Netflix on June the 11th, and Season 3 of House of the Dragon, the Game of Thrones spinoff, is going to be out on HBO on June the 21st. Season 2 of the live-action Avatar, The Last Airbender, comes to Netflix June the 25th, and the 5th and final season of FX's The Bear will premiere on June the 25th. Finally, the holidays. The big ones are Father's Day, June the 21st, and Juneteenth is on the 19th. It is also Pride Month, and then National Best Friends Day is June the 8th, National Martini Day on the 19th, and National Selfie Day, June the 21st. Happy World Milk Day. More Shoreline Classics coming up.
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4: Shoreline Classics weather, sunny skies this afternoon and a high 19 degrees. Clear skies later tonight, down to a low 8 overnight. Tomorrow, sunshine throughout the day, high 20 degrees with clear skies Tuesday night and a low 7. Sunny skies throughout the day on Wednesday, high 27. Find your full weather forecast online at shorelineclassicsfm.com.
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0: Okay, Shirelanders, right back into the music. Just want to remind you to mark the 26th on your calendar. 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
1: As the province invests $23 million in keeping seniors active and healthy, locally, that impact is being felt to the tune of $236,000. Five seniors active living centers across Grey Bruce are getting a boost in funding, which includes South Bruce Peninsula, Northern Bruce Peninsula, Town of Hanover, Hanover Public Library, and Active Lifestyle Center of Grey Bruce. Executive Director of Victim Services of Huron Perth, Deborah Logue, has been given one of Ontario's highest honors for victim service professionals. Logue's received the Attorney General Victim Services Award of Distinction for her dedication and leadership in supporting victims of crime and raising awareness of victim issues across Ontario. And it was a big start to the racing season in Clinton, providing a memorable opening day celebration at the Clinton Raceway. Fans packed up the area with more than $80,000 wagered for the day, while also being a successful fundraiser for students and volunteers for Central Huron Secondary, raising more than $5,000 through their trackside efforts. Chugging sports, all's quiet in the world of sports today, with the NHL and NBA Finals not starting until later this week. In baseball, it's a day off for the Toronto Blue Jays, but the Detroit Tigers stay on the road, with a trip in Tampa Bay against the Rays starting at 6:40. Seattle welcomes the New York Mets, while Milwaukee entertains San Francisco. Because the injuries aren't enough for the Jays, right fielder Jesus Sanchez left Sunday's game after a misunderstanding with a fan who was hit with a ball which came from the right field stands. Sanchez was removed with a right wrist contusion during a stoppage in play. 28-year-old has been a big producer lately for Toronto, 10 RBIs over his last 15 games.
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0: Okay, Shoreliners, welcome back. We are into our 4 p.m. hour. The odds there, someone who's cool heard from NXS and The Clash before that. And we've got Train, Fleetwood Mac, and Spoons to look forward to. Plus, I want to chat with you about comedy night coming to the Cidery. In the meantime, a quick break. 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
3: Shoreline Classics weather, sunny skies this afternoon and a high 19 degrees. Clear skies later tonight, down to a low of 8 overnight. Tomorrow, sunshine throughout the day, high 20 degrees, with clear skies Tuesday night and a low 7. Sunny skies throughout the day on Wednesday, high 27. Find your full weather forecast online at shorelineclassicsfm.com.
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1: One person's been arrested after a series of thefts from unlocked vehicles. On April 29th, Hanover police were called about the thefts, which took place on 11th Avenue and 17th Avenue, with one item being taken, including a debit card, which was later used to purchase items. On May 28th, police arrested the man in Kitchener, faces multiple charges, who was remanded into custody at his bail hearing. The municipality of Kincardine is providing information for the use of e-scooters in the community. Kincardine's chosen not to take part in the provincial e-scooter pilot project, nor have they passed any bylaws regulating their use. As a result of these decisions, e-scooters are not allowed on municipal roads. Information is expected to come to council this month outlining the legislative framework and key considerations, including safety, accessibility, and infrastructure impacts of e-scooters and other alternative forms of transportation. The Soggy Municipal Airport Commission's entered a long-term land lease with Alliant Aircraft Maintenance. This will see the establishment of a Transport Canada-approved maintenance organization at the airport, supporting the airport's broader efforts to attract investment and grow regional economic opportunities. Chugging sports, all's quiet in the world of sports today, with the NHL and NBA Finals not starting until later this week. In baseball, it's a day off for the Toronto Blue Jays, but the Detroit Tigers stay on the road, with a trip in Tampa Bay against the Rays starting at 6:40. Seattle welcomes the New York Mets, while Milwaukee entertains San Francisco. Because the injuries aren't enough for the Jays, right fielder Jesus Sanchez left Sunday's game after a misunderstanding with a fan who was hit with a ball which came from the right field stands. Sanchez was removed with a right wrist contusion during a stoppage in play. 28-year-old has been a big producer lately for Toronto, with 10 RBIs over his last 15 games.
0: Stay up to date with the news at ShorelineClassicsFM.com and tune in tomorrow morning for the latest news with Nick Powell. 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
4: Checking the closing markets for Monday, the TSX closed 34 points lower at 34,734. The S&P 500 gained 19 points to close at 7,599. The Dow Jones is up 46 points to finish the day at 51,078, while the NASDAQ closed at 27,086, 114 points higher. Crude is up $4 to $92 a barrel. Gold fell $80 to $4,512 an ounce. And the Canadian dollar is trading at 72 cents U.S. With your closing market report, I'm Kirk Dickinson.
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More.

Welcome back, Shorelanders. Rock Notes time. Let's start with the Oz Man. The Ozzy Osbourne Working Class Hero exhibit at Birmingham Museum and Art Gallery has been extended to September after attracting over 450,000 visitors since it opened last June. It traces Ozzy's solo career and early life in Birmingham and includes memorabilia and a few of his Grammys. Next, Def Leppard. It looks as though the four-year wait for a new album might almost be over. Joe Elliott said that the band has recorded several songs for a new record, and the plan is to have it out by the end of 2026 or early 2027. Thanks to new technology,

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2: Shoreline Classics weather, a few clouds this evening, low of 8. Sunny tomorrow morning, becoming a mix of sun and cloud near noon, high of 20, UV index 8 or very high. A few clouds tomorrow evening, low of 7. Sunny Wednesday, high of 27. For your long-range weather forecast, visit shorelineclassicsfm.com.
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1: Hey, I hate to break it to you, but the 2000s are classic now. 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
0: Feeling ancient yet? 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Your bow tie buddies got the throwbacks to make you feel timeless. Shoreline Classics, where even the 2000s are vintage now.

0: Okay, Shoreliners, another day in the books. That's going to do it for me. I've got Elena Miles, Tom Petty, and REO Speedwagon coming up. Remember, we've got Comedy Night coming to the Cidery on June the 13th. Also looking forward to the first cruise night of the season in Concordon, that coming up June the 26th. Be taking over Queen Street for it again. Make sure to keep an eye on concordonwelcomes.ca for any updates. And then one more time, a huge thank you to all of our dairy farmers and those working in the dairy industry. Today is World Milk Day, so if you can, thank a farmer. As always, stay safe, enjoy your night. We'll catch up again tomorrow.
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1: As the province invests $23 million in keeping seniors active and healthy, locally, that impact is being felt to the tune of $236,000. Five seniors active living centers across Grey Bruce are getting a boost in funding, which includes South Bruce Peninsula, Northern Bruce Peninsula, Town of Hanover, Hanover Public Library, and Active Lifestyle Center of Grey Bruce. Executive Director of Victim Services of Huron Perth, Deborah Logue, has been given one of Ontario's highest honors for victim service professionals. Logue's received the Attorney General Victim Services Award of Distinction for her dedication and leadership in supporting victims of crime and raising awareness of victim issues across Ontario. And it was a big start to the racing season in Clinton, providing a memorable opening day celebration at the Clinton Raceway. Fans packed up the area with more than $80,000 wagered for the day, while also being a successful fundraiser for students and volunteers for Central Huron Secondary, raising more than $5,000 through their trackside efforts. Chugging sports, all's quiet in the world of sports today, with the NHL and NBA Finals not starting until later this week. Baseball, it's a day off for the Toronto Blue Jays, but the Detroit Tigers stay on the road, with a trip in Tampa Bay against the Rays starting at 6:40. Seattle welcomes the New York Mets, while Milwaukee entertains San Francisco. Because the injuries aren't enough for the Jays, right fielder Jesus Sanchez left Sunday's game after a misunderstanding with a fan who was hit with a ball which came from the right field stands. Sanchez was removed with a right wrist contusion during a stoppage in play. 28-year-old has been a big producer lately for Toronto, 10 RBIs over his last 15 games.
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5: Shoreline Classics weather. A few clouds this evening, low of 8. Sunny tomorrow morning, becoming a mix of sun and cloud near noon, high of 20, UV index 8 or very high. A few clouds tomorrow evening, low of 7. Sunny Wednesday, high of 27. For your long-range weather forecast, visit shorelineclassicsfm.com.
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0: From the 70s straight through the 2000s, Shoreline Classics, timeless, tried and true.